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4: Moose Country Weather.
5: Throw the rest of your day today, just partially cloudy, with the temperature slowly dropping down to a low of +1 overnight tonight. Tomorrow, cloudy with a high of 14 and sunny on Monday, windy and a high of 17.
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7: Throw the rest of your day today just partially cloudy with the temperature slowly dropping down to a low of plus one overnight tonight. Tomorrow, cloudy with a high of 14 and sunny on Monday, windy and a high of 17.
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4: Throughout the rest of your day today, just partially cloudy with the temperature slowly dropping down to a low of plus one overnight tonight. Tomorrow, cloudy with a high of 14 and sunny on Monday, windy and a high of 17.
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10: Throw the rest of your day today, just partially cloudy, with the temperature slowly dropping down to a low of +1 overnight tonight. Tomorrow, cloudy with a high of 14 and sunny on Monday, windy and a high of 17.
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6: Throughout the rest of your day today, just partially cloudy with the temperature slowly dropping down to a low of plus one overnight tonight. Tomorrow, cloudy with a high of 14 and sunny on Monday, windy and a high of 17.
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6: Throw the rest of your day today, just partially cloudy, with the temperature slowly dropping down to a low of plus one overnight tonight. Tomorrow, cloudy with a high of 14 and sunny on Monday, windy and a high of 17.
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5: Throw the rest of your day today just partially cloudy with the temperature slowly dropping down to a low of plus one overnight tonight. Tomorrow, cloudy with a high of 14 and sunny on Monday, windy and a high of 17.
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3: Throw the rest of your day today, just partially cloudy, with the temperature slowly dropping down to a low of plus one overnight tonight. Tomorrow, cloudy with a high of 14 and sunny on Monday, windy and a high of 17.
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0: 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If you're the lucky caller through, guess a number between 1 and 100. 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That means every incorrect answer builds a bigger payday for the next caller. As numbers get marked off, the odds get better, the tension rises, and the cash pile grows.
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10: Throw the rest of your day today, just partially cloudy, with the temperature slowly dropping down to a low of plus one overnight tonight. Tomorrow, cloudy with a high of 14 and sunny on Monday, windy and a high of 17.
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1: 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That means every incorrect answer builds a bigger payday for the next caller. 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
5: Throw the rest of your day today, just partially cloudy, with the temperature slowly dropping down to a low of plus one overnight tonight. Tomorrow, cloudy with a high of 14 and sunny on Monday, windy and a high of 17.
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11: Throw the rest of your day today, just partially cloudy with the temperature slowly dropping down to a low of +1 overnight tonight. Tomorrow, cloudy with a high of 14 and sunny on Monday, windy and a high of 17.
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2: 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If you're the lucky caller through, guess a number between 1 and 100. If you guess correctly, you walk away with the cash jackpot. Here's where it gets exciting. Every time someone guesses wrong, we add $10 directly to the jackpot. That means every incorrect answer builds a bigger payday for the next caller. As numbers get marked off, the odds get better, the tension rises, and the cash pile grows.
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8: Throw the rest of your day today just partially cloudy, with the temperature slowly dropping down to a low of +1 overnight tonight. Tomorrow, cloudy with a high of 14 and sunny on Monday, windy and a high of 17.
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5: Throw the rest of your day today just partially cloudy, with the temperature slowly dropping down to a low of plus one overnight tonight. Tomorrow, cloudy with a high of 14 and sunny on Monday, windy and a high of 17.
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5: Moose Country Weather.
6: Throw the rest of your day today, just partially cloudy with the temperature slowly dropping down to a low of plus one overnight tonight. Tomorrow, cloudy with a high of 14 and sunny on Monday, windy and a high of 17.
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2: And your Moose FM weather throughout the day today will be mainly cloudy with a high of 14 today and a low of 8 overnight tonight. Tomorrow, sunny, windy, and a high of 17 degrees. And sunny again on Tuesday with a high of 17.
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2: In your Moose FM weather throughout the day today will be mainly cloudy with a high of 14 today and a low of 8 overnight tonight. Tomorrow, sunny, windy, and a high of 17 degrees. And sunny again on Tuesday with a high of 17.
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1: Good. Good. Good. Good. Good. Good. Good. Good. Good. Good. Good. Good. Good. Good. Good. Good. Good. Good. Good. Good. Good. Good. Good. Good. Good. Good. Good. Good. Good. Good. Good. Good. Good. Good. Good. Good. Good. Good. Good. Good. Good. Good. Good. Good. Good. Good. Good. Good. Good. Good. Good. Good. Good. Good. Good. Good. Good. Good. Good. Good. Good. Good. Good. Good. Good. Good. Good. Good. Good. Good. Good. Good. Good. Good. Good. Good. Good. Good. Good. Good. Good. Good. Good. Good. Good. Good. Good. Good. Good. Good. Good. Good. Good. Good. Good. Good. Good. Good. Good. Good. Good. Good. Good. Good. Good. Good. Good. Good. Good. Good. Good. Good. Good. Good. Good. Good. Good. Good. Good. Good. Good. Good. Good. Good. Good. Good.

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3: And your Moose FM weather throughout the day today will be mainly cloudy with a high of 14 today and a low of 8 overnight tonight. Tomorrow, sunny, windy, and a high of 17 degrees. And sunny again on Tuesday with a high of 17.
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4: And your Moose FM weather throughout the day today will be mainly cloudy with a high of 14 today and a low of 8 overnight tonight. Tomorrow, sunny, windy, and a high of 17 degrees. And sunny again on Tuesday with a high of 17.
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along the dusty Winnemucca road, when along came a semi with a high-end canvas covered load. 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He asked me if I'd seen a road with so much dust and sand, and I said, listen,

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2: In your Moose FM weather throughout the day today will be mainly cloudy with a high of 14 today and a low of 8 overnight tonight. Tomorrow, sunny, windy, and a high of 17 degrees. And sunny again on Tuesday with a high of 17.
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3: And your Moose FM weather throughout the day today will be mainly cloudy with a high of 14 today and a low of 8 overnight tonight. Tomorrow, sunny, windy, and a high of 17 degrees. And sunny again on Tuesday with a high of 17.
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5: And your Moose FM weather throughout the day today will be mainly cloudy with a high of 14 today and a low of 8 overnight tonight. Tomorrow, sunny, windy, and a high of 17 degrees. And sunny again on Tuesday with a high of 17.
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2: And your Moose FM weather throughout the day today will be mainly cloudy with a high of 14 today and a low of 8 overnight tonight. Tomorrow, sunny, windy, and a high of 17 degrees. And sunny again on Tuesday with a high of 17.
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3: In your Moose FM weather throughout the day today, it will be mainly cloudy with a high of 14 today and a low of 8 overnight tonight. Tomorrow, sunny, windy, and a high of 17 degrees. And sunny again on Tuesday with a high of 17.
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2: And your Moose FM weather throughout the day today will be mainly cloudy with a high of 14 today and a low of 8 overnight tonight. Tomorrow, sunny, windy, and a high of 17 degrees. And sunny again on Tuesday with a high of 17.
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8: And your Moose FM weather throughout the day today will be mainly cloudy with a high of 14 today and a low of 8 overnight tonight. Tomorrow, sunny, windy, and a high of 17 degrees. And sunny again on Tuesday with a high of 17.
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2: And your Moose FM weather throughout the day today will be mainly cloudy with a high of 14 today and a low of 8 overnight tonight. Tomorrow, sunny, windy, and a high of 17 degrees. And sunny again on Tuesday with a high of 17.
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10: And your Moose FM weather throughout the day today will be mainly cloudy with a high of 14 today and a low of 8 overnight tonight. Tomorrow, sunny, windy, and a high of 17 degrees. And sunny again on Tuesday with a high of 17.
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8: And your Moose FM weather throughout the day today will be mainly cloudy with a high of 14 today and a low of 8 overnight tonight. Tomorrow, sunny, windy, and a high of 17 degrees. And sunny again on Tuesday with a high of 17.
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0: 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That means every incorrect answer builds a bigger payday for the next caller. 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
5: And your Moose FM weather throughout the day today will be mainly cloudy with a high of 14 today and a low of 8 overnight tonight. Tomorrow, sunny, windy, and a high of 17 degrees. And sunny again on Tuesday with a high of 17.
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11: And your Moose FM weather throughout the day today will be mainly cloudy with a high of 14 today and a low of 8 overnight tonight. Tomorrow, sunny, windy, and a high of 17 degrees. And sunny again on Tuesday with a high of 17.
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4: And your Moose FM weather throughout the day today will be mainly cloudy with a high of 14 today and a low of 8 overnight tonight. Tomorrow, sunny, windy, and a high of 17 degrees. And sunny again on Tuesday with a high of 17.
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6: And your Moose FM weather throughout the day today will be mainly cloudy with a high of 14 today and a low of 8 overnight tonight. Tomorrow, sunny, windy, and a high of 17 degrees. And sunny again on Tuesday with a high of 17.
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0: 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That means every incorrect answer builds a bigger payday for the next caller. As numbers get marked off, the odds get better, the tension rises, and the cash pile grows.
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10: And your Moose FM weather throughout the day today will be mainly cloudy with a high of 14 today and a low of 8 overnight tonight. Tomorrow, sunny, windy, and a high of 17 degrees. And sunny again on Tuesday with a high of 17.
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12: He's a ranch hand in a pinch, man. 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
14: And your Moose FM weather throughout the day today will be mainly cloudy with a high of 14 today and a low of 8 overnight tonight. Tomorrow, sunny, windy, and a high of 17 degrees. And sunny again on Tuesday with high of 17.
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8: And your Moose FM weather throughout the day today will be mainly cloudy with a high of 14 today and a low of 8 overnight tonight. Tomorrow, sunny, windy, and a high of 17 degrees. And sunny again on Tuesday with a high of 17.
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4: And your Moose FM weather throughout the day today will be mainly cloudy with a high of 14 today and a low of 8 overnight tonight. Tomorrow, sunny, windy, and a high of 17 degrees. And sunny again on Tuesday with a high of 17.
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9: In your Moose FM weather, cloudy throughout the rest of the day and windy as well, with temperatures dipping down to a low of 8 degrees overnight tonight. Tomorrow, sunny, windy, a high of 17. Then on Tuesday, sunny again with a high of 17.
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8: In your Moose FM weather, cloudy throughout the rest of the day and windy as well, with temperatures dipping down to a low of 8 degrees overnight tonight. Tomorrow, sunny, windy, a high of 17. Then on Tuesday, sunny again with a high of 17.
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9: In your Moose FM weather, cloudy throughout the rest of the day and windy as well, with temperatures dipping down to a low of 8 degrees overnight tonight. Tomorrow, sunny, windy, a high of 17. Then on Tuesday, sunny again with a high of 17.
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We'll be dropping off treats and coffee every week to a different local business. So make sure yours is on the list. I'm a-

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1: 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I guess New Zealand can mend a broken heart, but not a broken phone. Well, that's good. I'm going to write that down.
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11: In your Moose FM weather, cloudy throughout the rest of the day and windy as well, with temperatures dipping down to a low of 8 degrees overnight tonight. Tomorrow, sunny, windy, a high of 17. Then on Tuesday, sunny again with a high of 17.
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6: In your Moose FM weather, cloudy throughout the rest of the day and windy as well, with temperatures dipping down to a low of 8 degrees overnight tonight. Tomorrow, sunny, windy, a high of 17. Then on Tuesday, sunny again with a high of 17.
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6: In your Moose FM weather, cloudy throughout the rest of the day and windy as well, with temperatures dipping down to a low of 8 degrees overnight tonight. Tomorrow, sunny, windy, a high of 17. Then on Tuesday, sunny again with a high of 17.
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0: 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If you're the lucky caller through, guess a number between 1 and 100. If you guess correctly, you walk away with the cash jackpot. Here's where it gets exciting. 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The Moose.

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8: In your Moose FM weather, cloudy throughout the rest of the day and windy as well, with temperatures dipping down to a low of 8 degrees overnight tonight. Tomorrow, sunny, windy, a high of 17. Then on Tuesday, sunny again with a high of 17.
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4: In your Moose FM weather, cloudy throughout the rest of the day and windy as well, with temperatures dipping down to a low of 8 degrees overnight tonight. Tomorrow, sunny, windy, a high of 17. Then on Tuesday, sunny again with a high of 17.
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1: The morning sun shines on the gleaming hide of a muscular ranch horse. The aroma of bacon and coffee drifts from the wood cook stove at a cow camp. Silver spurs jingle as the men and women of the West get set for another day in the saddle. From the heart of Canada's finest ranching country, this is the Spirit of the West with rancher and horse trainer Hugh McLennan and his collection of music, poetry, and conversations with the folks who live and work with horses and cattle in the Spirit of the West.
2: I've been lucky enough to spend more time in cowboy heaven up here in the high country. Fall Roundup is underway. The weather's been great, and for me, there is nothing better than long days in the saddle, gathering, sorting, shipping cattle with good friends and good hands. And I had an episode last week that I thought might make a good subject for the horse training file, when my good young mare, Becca, had a real out-of-character experience, and you'll hear the details on the Urban Saddles and Western Wear horse training file today. And on the Rangeland News, a key personality in the Canadian cattle industry is relocating, and Canadian cattlemen are very concerned about something happening in the U.S. And Alberta cowboy C.J. Best is back with me for more accounts of his adventures with horses and cattle.
3: Well, you know, that's the scariest part of it all.
2: You'll hear what that is in a little while today, and CJ also has more thoughts on using quads or some kind of RVs or four-wheelers to work cattle, and that will relate to a classic cowboy poem from Sonny Hancock.
4: Well, it happened just last spring. It was the 15th day of May. Scars, oh, I still got them. I'll never forget that day.
2: And there's lots of music of the West with the flavor of fall, and it all starts out with Ron Christopher.
5: They came on horseback, foot in Conestoga wagon. Horace Greeley said, go west, young man, go west. From every walk of life you could imagine, with their hopes and dreams they came into the West. The new front

iron horse. It was the worst of times for some, and yet the best. The sun was slowly setting on the red man, as the white man quickly came into the west. The war between the states had left its scars. A brand new start would put the past to rest. A house divided cannot stand.

0: I spend a lot of time riding the beautiful semi-alpine country that surrounds our place. A lot of the time, it's just me and my horse, and it's always special to have somebody else ride along who's never seen this part of the West. And I had a couple of real good rides with C.J. Best, who was out here while his wife Barb took part in Jonathan Field's horsemanship camps right next to our place. And I talked CJ into coming up to the studio when we got back from a nice 3-hour circle.
1: It's been great riding with you here for a couple of times, showing you a little bit of the country around here and having somebody to ride with. And,
2: well, it's been a pleasure. It's awesome, you know, showing me this beautiful country out here.
1: Yeah.
2: It's not like back at home, you know, you go about a half a mile and then all of a sudden you hit a hill, and here is just perfect for them horses.
1: Yeah. Yeah, some of the pastures are still big enough that you can go several hours without worrying about a gate. And thank you for opening all the gates for this old man.
2: No problem.
1: That beautiful gelding you were riding this morning, Sox, is that his name? Yeah, what's his story?
2: He is actually my wife's horse, and she bought him from a couple just down the road, a few miles, and it took her, she said, almost a year to buy that horse, because the person just loved him, you know, and she loved him too. So she finally asked her, said, "You're willing to sell that horse?" And she goes, "Yes." And my wife there, she's done everything with that horse. You know, she's been going to Jonathan Field's clinics with him, and he's an amazing horse to ride.
1: Yeah, well, I could see that. Man, does he cover the ground?
2: He does. He loves to get out and stretch and walk. Last year, I roped off him the first time. Well, I'll never rope off him again. He is so sensitive. I shifted my hips by accident, and he thought I was giving a command. I went to throw the loop, and he just sideways stepped, and I'm sitting there halfway off, and the other gentleman, he's laughing at me, "Throw the rope," and I said, "I can't, we're going too fast."
1: Oh my goodness. Yeah.
2: But you know, she,
1: so you were all lined up to heal a calf or something then.
2: You bet. Yeah. And she was laughing at me, and I'm sitting there, I couldn't get mad at him, because he knew his stepping, you know. I just shifted just right, and he's like, "Oh, we're going this way,
1: side passing over there a little bit."
2: But he is a good horse.
1: Oh, gosh. He looks like he just got lots of maneuvers and lots of buttons, and, you know, lateral both ways.
2: Oh, yeah. She's, side

0: Yes. And
1: she's done a lot of work with him, and like all her horses that are like that.
0: Yeah.
1: You know, she sit there and whatever she asks for them horses, they do it.
0: Yeah.
1: You know.
0: Yeah. It was so nice to see a horse like that. You got lots of life, and yet it's all in your hands. You know, it's not getting away on you at all.
1: Oh, for sure.
0: Yeah. And stamina. And travel, and yet nothing bothers him out in the bush. Like a couple of grouse flew up right in front of us, and blinks his eyes once, and that's about it.
1: Yeah,
0: you know.
1: He's probably, out of all the horses I ever rode, he's up in the top 10.
0: Is that right? Well, yeah. And that's a lot of horses.
2: And CJ talks about some of the horses that are definitely not in the top 10, some of the unpredictable ones he's been on, when the Spirit of the West continues right after
3: this. 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
2: Welcome back to the Spirit of the West. CJ Best is enjoying his first visit ever west of the Alberta border. And after several hours of riding the trails, we're here talking about horses, good ones, and some not so good.
1: You know, I had horses that, you know, you'd be riding along and all of a sudden they just blink, then, or another horse, you know, coughs and they just like spook and they're like, what the heck, you know, but, you know, it just takes time.
0: Yeah. Well, I think, you know, these trail miles are just the best thing, especially for a young horse or even an older horse that hasn't had a chance to really get out and stretch his legs and get breathing real hard, you know, and get into that rhythm that they can get.
1: It's amazing, you know, to be with that horse when they're doing a trail ride or just going off into the bush on just by yourself and get them horses really stretch out and work.
0: Yeah, it's so different. They're like, they just, I think, a lot of time with all that arena work, they just get into kind of a mindset where they're sort of in that zone and not really thinking beyond what's happening there. And if they have to come out to a more challenging situation, they're just, you know, don't know how to handle it.
1: That is so true. Yeah. You know, like, there's a lot of people are staying in the arenas. I don't know why. Yeah. You know, God gave us this big riding arena out in the country.
0: Exactly, yeah.
1: You know, just let that horse be a horse and let him stretch. And you can still do your side passing, all your stretching. You always come out in an opening.
0: Oh, yeah.
1: So you can do your stuff out there.
0: Out on the, in a little meadow or something somewhere.
1: Yeah.
0: You were telling me when you were starting colts when you were still fairly young, you wouldn't take long to get them out of the pen.
1: Oh, shoot. Not even when they were done their goofiness or, you know, right around the pen, and you just get that feel. As long as you got a little jee-haw left and right and a little squeeze here and there, I crack that gate open and I'll just go for a walk.
0: Yeah.
1: I go through the trees. If they want to jump and kick, well, they ain't going very far because the trees would kind of slow them down, or a willow bush or something. Yeah. You know, it just get that horse, his mind, relax and don't worry about going around and around or hitting fence. Just he's got the trees. He gets used to the trees eventually, and it's just perfect. You know, some horses catch on very quickly. Some horses might take a week or two.
0: Yeah.
1: And you just keep working with that. Eventually, it goes from less with the hands, more with the legs.
0: Yeah, yeah.
1: You know?
2: Among other things, you're going to hear CJ's thoughts on working cattle with a four-wheeler instead of a horse after a song that finds its way into the playlist every year around this time. And anyone who loves Western music knows the great voice of R.W. Hampton.

0: That, I believe, is from RW's one-man stage show called The Last Cowboy. And now, back to CJ Best.
1: I like a Bozell, as long as, you know, I can keep it light, keep it soft.
2: Yeah.
1: But we get to the point sometimes where they'll start pushing a little too much on it, and that's a hard thing to correct without going to something different sometimes.
2: But it is, yeah.
1: But some of them, hardly a reason to go beyond the Bozell because they do everything so well. But I really admire the whole bridle horse process, the Californio style, where eventually they're straight up on the bridle with either a spade or a half breed and reins and Romal and rein chains. And,
2: oh, yeah.
1: And just everybody says that's a long, long process, you know.
2: That's what I've heard. Yeah.
1: The old vaqueros would say it's all about mañana. You know?
2: Yeah.
1: Some of the horses are 10 years old before they're really where they want them to be. But then that horse is good for another 10 years, probably.
2: Oh, shoot, yeah. You know, it's like, you know, you listen to all the older cowboys, you know. If you're on that horse's head, he says, you might as well just stay on the ground and walk. You know, it's that horse, you just want your fingertips just to give a little wiggle, and that horse should stop. And when you say whoa, whoa is whoa. And they just, and your body language is, it's all how you present yourself on that horse.
1: Yeah. What are your thoughts on moving cattle, handling cattle, gathering cattle with four-wheelers or quads?
2: Oh my. You know,
1: I gotta ask you that.
2: That to me is the laziest cowboy in the world. You know, I don't think they should be out there. They only time of quads and side by sides is to pack a whack load of salt or fence posts.
1: Right.
2: You know, but to bring cattle in, no. Your cows will get more spooked. And sometimes your horse, if he's not used to that, or, yeah, no. Sitting on a horse is way better. You can bring a whole herd in with a saddle horse.
1: Yeah.
2: And two good dogs.
1: Yeah.
2: You know, that's cowboying.
1: Yeah, exactly.
2: But with the quad and the side-by-side, that's, to me, that's more of a, like, a workhorse packing all that salt.
1: Yeah.
2: And the posts.
1: Yeah. Well, they got their place for that kind of thing, all right. Yeah.
0: And on that subject, don't miss the Cowboy Poetry Spotlight later on the subject of that very contraption. Coming up, more from CJ as well as the Rangeland News when the Spirit of the West continues right after this.
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0: Welcome back to the Spirit of the West. CJ Best and I have some things in common for sure. And as he found out riding with me, there's only one way to find and move cattle in this rugged part of the West. And that's on a good horse and maybe with a good dog.
2: Quads and side-by-sides, they always say, well, I don't have to feed it. I don't have to have this and that. Well, what's... You still got to put fuel and you got to do maintenance on it.
1: That's right. You got to feed it gas, do oil changes, replace the tires, replace the battery.
2: Yeah.
1: Yeah, all that stuff. And they don't watch where they're going. When you're out on one of those chasing cows, which I have never been and hope I never will be, but we've got a lot of friends that have had bad wrecks because they didn't see that rock that their front wheel just rolled over at top speed.
2: Oh, shoot,
1: and,
2: yeah.
1: Man, some have been badly hurt for that.
2: Yeah. Yeah, no, that's another bad thing about them. Yeah. You know, people don't realize if you have a flat tire or they run out of fuel, well, guess what?
1: Yeah.
2: You're walking your back.
1: That's right.
2: You know.
1: Yeah. Even when you're sorting in a corral, we found at weaning time even with the neighbors here, they almost always say, hey, would you bring Becca or bring Lucky over to weaning calves? Because we found you might have three or four people on foot carrying hockey sticks or whatever, and the calves get really upset. Some of the old cows are a little more used to it, but those calves get so stirred up. And I've been in there with a quiet horse, and it just settles those calves down to where it's so much easier to handle them and work them and everything.
2: Oh, a big difference for sure. Yeah. And then if you're on foot, well, then somebody else is working against you. With the horses, at least, you know, you can see if you're going into a group, another guy stand by the gate with the horse, and them cows will just like, oh, they'll just scoot through, or
1: yeah,
2: nothing phases them.
1: No, you know? No.
2: But on foot, they're like more antsy than anything else.
1: Yeah.
2: And that's where you might have a big wreck. Trails might come crashing down.
1: You've seen it happen. Yeah.
2: Yeah, at least with the saddle horse, if you're dead set on one cow, you can basically put your hand on the back of that cow and just scooter along.
1: Just about, yeah.
2: And you don't, that cow don't even get excited.
1: No, and when the cattle get really used to being worked with horses, so we find, I'm so glad we still live in this part of the country where we've got to gather a pasture, and you've been riding there, moving them from place to place all summer, and it's time to bring them in. Well, you just ride up, and I usually just start to whistle at them, and they'll hunt up their calves and look back and line out and say, okay, boss, which way?
2: You know? Oh, yeah.
1: Yeah.
2: Well, it's like when we went riding, you know, and them cows, we were, 10 feet away from them, they just looked at you.
1: Oh, yeah.
2: You know, they didn't care.
1: Except for that one Simmental that took her calf across the creek.
2: Yeah.
1: And I thought about that ever since that. And I thought, you know, I could have probably got Becca lined out, ran up there and turned her, but it wasn't necessary. You know?
0: And now, just ahead of the Rangeland news, here's another song that I really enjoy this time of year. Ben Crane paints incredible artwork and cartoons, but I love the word pictures he paints in this song that he wrote called The Blue Alberta Sky. Go.

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1: The Rangeland News from the Spirit of the West. A roundup of issues and events from the world of agriculture.
0: The Canadian Cattle Association of Canada, Canada's industry, are concerned about mandatory country of origin labeling discussions and the potential impact of labeling requirements being introduced. According to the association, they say, "We continue to monitor and advocate on behalf of producers with governments and stakeholders on both sides of the border. With current low cattle numbers, seamless integration is critical to optimize feedlot processing capacity in both U.S. and Canada. Reinstating McCool would undermine highly integrated North American beef markets. McCool would add significant costs to the North American beef industry and increase the cost of beef to consumers across North America. Compliance with McCool would require segregation throughout the supply chain and create additional traceability requirements and labeling costs." The original U.S. McCool measure was repealed in 2015 after the World Trade Organization ruled in favor of Canada and Mexico, finding that the measure discriminated against imported livestock. The Dominican Republic has reopened its borders to Canadian beef. The CFIA made the announcement that applies to beef and beef products, including offal, from cattle of all ages on the 11th of September. JBS Food and Cargill in Alberta and True North Foods in Manitoba are approved to export to the Dominican Republic. It was on May the 20th, 2003, that the Caribbean country and others started refusing imports of Canadian beef because of BSE. And oh boy, I well remember those days. Canada received risk-free status, or negligible risk status in 2021. The BC Cattlemen's Association and the Alberta Beef Producers have announced a collaborative effort aimed at connecting British Columbia livestock producers facing feed shortages and wildfire-related disruptions with Alberta producers who may have feed supplies available, pasture, or cattle feeding capacity. The initiative builds on BCCA's established Access to Feed program, which helps match producers in need with available agricultural resources. The expansion comes as many ranchers across parts of BC continue to grapple with the effects of a difficult wildfire season. In some regions, fires brought and drought conditions and reduced forage production have created significant challenges for maintaining cattle herds and securing winter feed supplies. And according to the organization, producers are feeling the impacts in different ways. And Kevin Boone is stepping down as general manager of the BC Cattlemen's Association after 17 years to become CEO of the Saskatchewan Cattle Association. Kevin has more than 40 years' experience in the industry, including leadership roles with Alberta Beef Producers and the Canadian Cattle Association. And during his tenure with the BC Cattlemen's, Boone has helped the industry navigate wildfire, drought, and hay shortages, as well as being a powerful advocate for improved water storage. And known as a bridge builder, his experience will be greatly missed by the BC farm and ranch sector. And good luck, Kevin. We're going to sure miss you out here. Pre-sort calf sales are underway at the Innisfail auction market every Monday, with the exception of October 12th, Thanksgiving Day. Calves are weighed and sorted on Sunday in preparation for the sale on Monday. And, of course, there are regular cattle sales every Wednesday. Get all the information at InnisfailAuctionMarket.com or call Dwayne, Mark, or Danny at 1-800-710-3166. Okay, you ready for the final item? Now, somehow, word got to the RCMP that after a big fall cattle sale at the stockyards, the buyers and sellers were having quite a party. And there was, believe it or not, some alcohol being consumed. And a member of the highway patrol was waiting outside, hoping for a bust. At closing time, everybody came out, and then he spotted his potential quarry. This guy was so obviously inebriated that he could barely walk. He stumbled around the parking lot for a few minutes looking for his pickup, and after trying his keys on 5 other trucks, he finally found his own, and he sat in for about 10 minutes as the other patrons all left. He turned his lights on and off, then his wipers on and then off, and he started to pull forward into the grass, and then he stopped. And finally, when he was the last car, he pulled out onto the road and started to drive away, and the patrolman, waiting for this, turned on his lights and pulled the truck over. He administered the breathalyzer test, and to his great surprise, the guy blew 0.00. So the Mountie was dumbfounded. "This equipment must be broken," he said. "I doubt it," said the guy. "You see, tonight, I'm the designated decoy." And that's the Rangeland News. Coming up on the Urban Saddles and Western Wear Horse Training File, I thought this young mare of mine was totally seasoned and had been exposed to just about everything, and she could handle it all until something happened last week. You'll hear about it when the Spirit of the West continues right after this.
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0: Welcome back to the Spirit of the West. Now, what was it that caused this good, solid ranch horse to have a panic attack? Well, it happened just last week, and I'll tell you all about it on the Urban Saddles and Western Wear Horse Training File. But first, well, here it is. The real story on our 24th annual Spirit of the West cruise. 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
1: Ryan was a bit concerned. It's roundup time in our part of the country, and the 7-0 cow boss had been starting a young Jenny mule and decided to take her way out of her comfort zone and use her in the rugged summer range up here. I guess she may have bucked a little, but he had a good cowboy riding with him, and I met up with him at the corrals after about a 15-minute ride from here early in the morning. They had just unloaded when I rode up, and I was surprised to see him on the long-eared mount. Now, I was riding my youngest horse, Becca, and I felt an instant change in her when she saw Ryan's mule. Obviously, it was something she had never seen before, and the fact that she was probably in heat was not helping. So we headed up a narrow trail, and after about 5 minutes, Becca was completely out of character, calling vigorously, her head way up in the air, and she threw in a couple of bucks, which she has never done before. Scott and Ryan looked back and asked if I was okay, and I said I will be as soon as I get away from that mule. So I got my horse somewhat settled, and we went to the south corner and started pushing pairs up towards the pens. And we paired up what we had and headed out for another circle, and I said, "Boys, I'm going way up to the lease on top of the mountain and bring down what I can find up there." It was a 2-hour climb, and Becca did the job, but not with her usual calm, willing demeanor. And even after we'd penned up enough pairs to fill a liner, I rode her on home, and usually that's where her head is down, her ears are waggling back and forth, and she's totally relaxed. But she wasn't that day. Ryan said he would be riding the mule the next day, and the mule was great, by the way. And I sure wasn't, exactly sure what I should do. The right thing might have been to take Becca and give her as much exposure as she could handle to that mule, but we had a big job to do to find enough pairs and bulls to fill a couple of liners, so I took my good old faithful 24-year-old Cody. I was curious as to how she'd handle a mule, and boy, when Ryan rode up on the mule, Cody never even gave her a second look. Acted just like she was another horse. We could ride side by side, come and go, and it was like she'd been around mules all her life, which she had not. Anyway, she put in a good long day, and I was really surprised at the energy she found to do the job. And the next question is, will Becca still be wired if I ride back to that same spot this week? Well, not at all, as long as that mule isn't around. And for Irvine Saddles and Western Wear, that's the Horse Training File. Earlier this year, I noticed that our horses were starting to chew on the corral rails, and if I'd be out riding them and we'd step over a poplar tree, they'd reach down and grab at the bark. And I wonder what was going on. So we've got them back on Hoffman's Horse Mineral. And you know, after a few weeks, that's made a huge difference in the way they look and in the things they do. Find out all about it at HoffmansHorseProducts.com. CJ and I will be discussing more of the fine points of cowboy and ranch horsemanship after this one from Corb Lund. And if you've ever heard somebody say, "Are you going to the shindig on Saturday night?" Where did that term shindig originate? Well, I've never done it, but as the story goes, it can happen if you're dancing with your spurs on.

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1: There is a time for speed and a time for finesse when it comes to working cattle from horseback. And here's more of what CJ and I talked about.
2: I love that rush. Like when the cows are running and you got to get up to them and get to the pivot point and get them turned. I mean, I just love that. But I also have followed a rule for a long time is I won't make my horse go absolutely wide open to catch them unless I am sure I'm going to beat them to the spot or get them turned.
3: Yeah, and you got to preserve that horse's energy, because if you open that up, exactly, then yeah, you can blow right by that cow.
2: Sometimes, that, yeah, that's annoying.
3: Oh God, yeah, and that cow will yeah, stop and look yeah, at you and like, oh, yeah, I'll just stay here and graze a little bit longer now.
2: Yeah, you know. Yeah. What's on your agenda when you get back to Alberta?
3: Probably see if go back to work, you yeah, know, and make sure the ranch over there is all still together, and then hopefully we got a couple of colts we got to start. And well, cattle drive will be coming up here next month, so I got to get a colt going yeah, for that.
2: So you'll have your fall gather and weaning, and the way the market is right now, well, man, oh man.
3: You know, that's good in a way, but you know, it's harder for the next generation to start. You know, you buy that $8,000 pair, and you know, geez, I hope she survives the first time she's finished paying off, you know.
2: Yeah, it's hard to say if that's we're getting near the top of that cycle or if it's just going to continue to
3: I hope it sort of levels out
2: just levels perfect, out at this. So what are people paying for say a real good Black Angus bull now? That's
3: anywhere from 10 plus,
2: really,
3: like it can be 15, 20, 30,000, yeah, you know, it's all depends what kind of bloodline they want, mm-hmm, you know, in their herd.
2: Whoa. Yeah, and I've heard some stories of somebody paying that kind of money for a bull, and the first 2 or 3 days out on the range, he gets into a fight with another bull, and he's crippled,
3: yeah,
2: and he's no good.
3: Well, you know, that's the scariest part of it all.
2: And some of our neighbors, a couple of them especially, have had good success with AI. And I don't mean artificial intelligence,
3: you
2: know,
3: yeah,
2: but they're smaller herds,
3: yeah,
2: which, you know, they can do it with, and they can heat synchronize all the cows, and they all calve within a week of each other doing that, and they don't have that high risk of something happening to that bull.
3: Yeah.
2: Well, CJ, it's been just great riding with you.
3: Well, it's
2: so
3: been awesome.
2: So glad that you guys showed up here, and I had somebody else to ride with. I make those miles myself here.
3: It's beautiful up here. Thanks for having me come along with you.
2: Well, it was great, and hope it's not too long before we can do something like this again.
3: Oh, for sure. You bet.
2: Okay, and have a good fall.
3: You have a good fall, too.
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1: Welcome back to the Spirit of the West. Today's piece of cowboy poetry relates directly to some of the things CJ and I talked about today, but first, another song about the nostalgic time when the fall roundup is over. Here's Michael Hurwitz.

0: Well, as you heard today, CJ and I are among the many, many folks who refuse to work cattle on any mechanical contraption. We'll always be horseback. And here's Jesse Smith's classic about one of those ATVs.
1: Well, I've rode lots of old spoiled horses, and I've had my share of wrecks. I've had them buck me off and fall over backwards and damn near break my neck. I took a lot of chances, never had a lot of brains, and I've had my share of scrapes and breaks and bruises, cuts and pains. Like I said, I've taken chances back when I was young and raw, but the damnedest wreck I ever had is like something you ain't never saw. Now, in my younger day, there was folks that say I was a pretty fair bronc feeler, but no horse ever sacked me out half as hard as did a damn three-wheeler. Well, I'd seen little kids ride them things, seen them ride them good, so naturally to myself, I thought what the hell I could. Well, it happened just last spring. It was the 15th day of May. Scars, oh, I still got them. I'll never forget that day. So it was my buddy's birthday, and a bunch of us had been working cows. We'd finished up about 1 o'clock and walked up to the house. And we just got through eating, put our dishes in the sink, when some damn fool broke out a bottle. So we toasted, a birthday drink. Well, I sat around a-toasting for an hour, maybe two, when a kid rode up on this contraption. It was spanking new. Well, he spun himself some didos and stood that thing up in the air and rode that sucker that-a-way about from here to there. Now, to me, it looked plumb simple. Hell, you had complete control. You just back off of the throttle and down the earth that thing would go. Well, I can ride that thing, I bragged, as well as them kids do. So pretty soon, I got to making bets. After another drink or two. Well, I'd taken off my chaps, but I still had on my spurs, and I'd take another great big drink and chased her down with Coors. First, I revved the engine up. Then I popped the clutch. What happened shortly after that, I don't remember much. They say that sucker stood straight up just like a dying whale, and when it came down, we covered some ground because that son of a gun set sail. Well, my hand froze on the throttle, or at least that's what I'd guess, and the first thing I hit was a guard, and I sure didn't make a mess. I tossed a great big salad, kind of acted like a plow, but I whipped her around and I bought her back, but damned if I know how. Next thing I hit was the clothes. Well, I ripped them off the line. Now I'm sure enough in trouble, because you see I'm riding blind. There was a pair of ladies' panties that got draped across my hat, and I'm ducking left and dodging right, kind of like a bat. Then my hat come off. Well, now I can see just where I was going, but how to shut this sucker off, I had no way of knowing. How do you shut her off? I yelled as I flew right by my pards, but none of them could answer me. Hell, they was laughing way too hard. And then it was quite by accident, but I grabbed a higher gear, and that was like a yearling calf just got branded on the rear, because that sucker gave a burst of speed. Now we're really going fast. And I got to wondering how long it'd take to run it out of gas. Now, me and this three-wheeler, we hit this big dirt mountain. It's kind of like a bucking horse just went heaven-bound. Came to earth, that headlight caught me right square in the belly. My lungs collapsed, my eyes bugged out, my knees plumb turned to jelly. But I see these fence posts, and they're coming fast. Well, I still got enough sense, and I knew I had to turn that bike or go through that barbed wire fence, and I really tried to turn it, but that front wheel wouldn't take a hold. Just like trying to turn a stubborn, cold-jawed colt, so without thinking, I'm going to turn it with a spur up in the neck. But my spur tangled up in the front wheel spokes. Now here comes the wreck. That sucker shot me out of there, and I went flying across them ditches. I broke my arms, some ribs, my leg, plumb tore off my shirt and breeches. I felt them old barbs digging in. I felt my old hide rip. I seen my false teeth go flying out. To hell with poly grip. Well, I wake up in the general now, and I'm damn sure feeling sore, because besides my shirt and breeches, like I said, my hide was tore. Well, now, you can just imagine the ribbon I got to take for trying to ride an overgrown tricycle. Sure enough, a big mistake. So I'm back to punching cows and doing things I kind of know how to do. I'm staying off them damn three-wheelers, folks. And that's my same advice to you.
0: 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And thanks again to Mark and Kathy McMillan, our great support crew. 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